0: Hardcore, man. Fucking hard. 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Fucking hard. Fucking hardcore. Fucking hardcore, man. Fucking hardcore. Fucking hardcore, man. Fucking hardcore. Fucking hardcore, man. Fucking hardcore. Fucking hardcore, man. Fucking
1: hard. You will not like me.
0: Fucking hardcore. Fucking hardcore, man. Fucking
1: hard. You will not like me.

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1: Ah! You don't scare me.
0: Fucking hardcore.

elementary school with films to show me how to protect myself from a nuclear fuck holocaust. Every 2 weeks when I was 9, my elementary school

From the beginning of ages, men felt they were not alone. Mysterious forces dominated our planet, and day after day, new things and creatures were discovered. While looking for answers and explanations, it became clear there had to be something or someone bigger and more powerful than ourselves. Gods and symbols.

Ladies and gentlemen, I am the DJ Computer 3000 Triple X. I'm gonna search now for some music files. Search begins. Music file found. Enjoy.

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It's time for a fucking war. So join the army of hardcore and clap your hands to this.

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Y'all ready to get buck wild? This is the Dog Fight Clan in this motherfucker, and I wanna see all those hands in the air. We got Mad Dog, Noise Suppressor, Anime, Unexist, and MC Lately.

energy left. Cause we're gonna need your energy with this one right here. Yeah. Just relax for a second and catch your breath. Inhale, exhale. Time to turn this motherfucker up. Right now.

The essential features that are the fabric of your being will be exposed. Legends will reveal themselves, restoring your inner core. A new chapter has been released, followed by a numerous amount of warriors. Uniting the noise, they march as an allegiance, honoring the tribe.

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Y'all ready to get buck wild? This is the Dogfight Clan in this motherfucker, and I wanna see all those hands in the air. We got Mad Dog, Noise Suppressor, Anime, Unexist, and MC Ailey.

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Yeah. 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Right now.

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1: He understands all about the gift.
0: Using the strength of fatal attacks.

Ages ago, three vengeful pirates were roaming the open seas in search of the most gruesome screech, trembling bass, distorted sounds, and mesmerizing melody.

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0: Doctors are still at a loss as to the reason behind these attacks, and the situation doesn't seem to be improving.
1: The president wants to make it perfectly clear that this is not a case of bioterrorism.
2: The problem is not chemical or biological, it's psychological.
0: The past few minutes, I've seen four ambulances and several cars pull up with victims seeking emergency care.

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I make them suffer, I feel the strain, more gasoline, increase the pain.

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I am free, I can finally see. 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

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Base a base or operator. I'm the base operator. Base a base or operator. I'm the base operator. Base a base or operator. I'm the base operator. Base a base or operator.

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We will unite.

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A world only existing in books and tales,

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Back up in this bitch like whoa. Back up in this bitch like whoa. Back up in this bitch like whoa. Back up in this bitch like whoa. Back up in this bitch like whoa. Back up in this bitch like whoa. Back up in this bitch like

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Back up in this bitch like whoa. Back up in this bitch like whoa. Back up in this bitch like whoa. Back up in this. Back up in this bitch like whoa. Back up in this bitch like whoa. Back up in this. Back up in this bitch like whoa. Back up in this bitch like whoa. Back up in this. Back up in this bitch like whoa. Back up in this bitch.

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Don't talk to me like this. Don't talk to me like this. Don't talk to me like this. Don't talk to me like this. Don't talk to me like this. Don't talk to me like this.

Ladies and gentlemen, I am the DJ Computer 3000 Triple X. I'm gonna search now for some music files. Search begins. Music file found. Enjoy.

A giant summit of strength is in the making. Martial skill will decide who will live and who will die.

most victorious fighters are selected, trained to punish their opponent. Thousands will enter the arena and scream for their ultimate warriors. They step into the cage to kill.

The essential features that are the fabric of your being will be exposed. Legends will reveal themselves, restoring your inner core. A new chapter has been released, followed by a numerous amount of warriors. Uniting the noise, they march as an allegiance, honoring the tribes.

your craving will be relieved. A monstrous coalition has been established. Six sovereign realms will be bound by one decree. With death definite for those who defy.

Yeah! How y'all feeling out there? Y'all ready to get buck wild? This is the Dogfight Clan in this motherfucker, and I wanna see all those hands in the air. We got Mad Dog, Noise Suppressor, Anime, Unexist, and MC Ailey.

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0: 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You will not like me.
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